0: I saw you, Joe.
1: Medic 33, proceed.
0: Bryson Bridge.
1: Affirmative, near the cemetery for a female with chest pains.

0: Three-way.
1: Medic 60, please, may proceed.
0: My bad.

0: 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Matter 28B, proceed.
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0: Affirmative. Port 9, proceed.
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0: Affirmative, second floor, 50-year-old male, can't move. Medic 61B, proceed.
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0: Affirmative.
4: 285.
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0: 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Engine 59-3102 North Danbury Street, wired in the dwelling. 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
0: Same on Joe on Kensington Ave, going to be unfounded. Third party car, mail got up, walked away. Recall Medic 1, we'll take 301 East Area.
1: That's affirmed.

0: Attention Medical One recall, Medical One recall. 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

0: Pennsylvania Avenue, Site 1, off 734 West Allegheny Avenue, Pocono, North Michigan. Medic 1, proceed.
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Engine 64 Oxford Avenue and Martins Mill Road for outside wires. Operate on the north fire end. Okay.

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1: Yes, just got an answer from the door from the residence. The person stated that nobody in the house has a med alert. Any further information? You can show us the level.
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0: レンジ先生、どうぞ。Hello, I'm location. This is Kiko, emergency speed. We have a small fire on the electrical pole, electrical pole 819190 in front of 631910.
1: Yeah, power outage.
0: That is a negative, man.
1: Okay.

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Medic 22B, 192 West Allegheny Avenue, reduce speed response. 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

0: 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Very nice. You can go for a person down 11.
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0: 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That's a jury on the same way, please.
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1: 10-4,
0: that's affirmative, room 614. 65-year-old male trusting.

0: 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Ready, plan, proceed. Building 7220 North 20th.
1: That's affirmative, 97-year-old female sick.
2: Here's
1: a 73, proceed.
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1: That's affirmative, 97-year-old female sick. Engine 50, proceed.
3: 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Could you send us another unit? 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
1: 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This person received Narcan before any of our arrivals and then got up and left. 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
1: That's affirmative. 3-0, difficulty 3 minutes.

Attention, this is 56824 Emerson Street, apartment 4. For the alarm system, enter 56824 Emerson Street, apartment 4. For the alarm system, operate on the north fire band.

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0: 3444 North Lee.
1: Affirmative, 75-year-old female fainted. Medic 8, proceed.
2: 6:50 Dean, police withdraw, highway.
1: Affirmative, police on the scene.

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0: Location, 824 Emerson. Here's via now functioning smoke detector.
2: Thirty-nine. Confirm you're responding.
1: Yeah, we're responding.
2: 3444 North Lee Street, 75-year-old female, painted.

Medic 28B. 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
0: Checking roll being still strong on scene.
1: I'm sorry, I thought I put us in route to the hospital. I'll do that now.
0: Affirmative.
2: 47B.
0: Medic 47B, proceed.
2: You saw the temples on divert. Could you redirect us? We're going to go to Episcopal instead.
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1901. Fire is reported. 1160 East Haynes Street reported to be a dwelling. The following companies responded, operating on the North Fire Van, North Set 1. Attention, Engine 19, Engine 51, Engine 63, Engine 73.

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So, Via Vice, we're also getting 1116 East Thames, 1116 East Thames.

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1: 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Attention companies responding to 1160 East Haines Street. Companies are to redirect to 1116 East Haines Street with the exception of engine 63 and engine 73. 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Companies responding to 1160 East Haines Street. Companies are to redirect to 1116 East Haines Street. And with the exception of engine 63 and engine 73, proceed in and go into service. Companies are operating on the North Fire Van, North Tech 1. Attention ladder 21 and medic 29 responders to rapid intervention team ES-13 squad 72 and CAT 3 on box 1901. Fire is located 1116 East Haines Street. Ladder 21 and medic 29 responders to rapid intervention team ES-13 squad 72 and CAT 3 on box 1901. Fire is located 1116 East Haines Street. 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
0: 1160 East Haines is the rip.
1: 1116, 1116 East Haines. Medic 29.
0: I don't know about.
1: Okay, medic 29. Thank you, Dana. Time Tuesday. Turn to report to the two-story occupied 2011. Approximately 15 by 25. They have a small acre fire. What are the terms? Your last time is 5 minutes.
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0: Send to the police. Primary, secondary, or negative. What order is assigned to police or fire control? We're going to look at the first engine, ladder, ourselves, and the medic unit. You can record one off.
1: That's
2: affirmative, ma'am.
1: Attention companies responding to 1116 East Haines Street, the exception of Engine 19, Ladder 8, Battalion 2, and Medic 33, recall. Companies responding to 1116 East Haines Street, the exception of Engine 19, Ladder 8, Battalion 2, and Medic 33, recall.
3: Medic 38.
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0: Twenty-nine,
1: proceed.
0: Borderline.
1: About injuries from a bike accident. Patient is closer to the tracks on the

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1: Yes, 11.
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Attention Medic 58B, 1824 Margaret Street. Reduce speed response. Medic 58B, 1824 Margaret Street. Reduce speed response. At right on North Medic Van. Medic 24, proceed. From now down on the highway, police are on scene.

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0: Medic 45, 3237 Gilbert. Notice 20, Medic 45, 3232 Gilbert. Robert on North Mayban.
1: Yeah, the chief alert to the Nazareth today.
0: Proceed.
1: An 82-year-old female on responsive west noon 30 minutes. Facial droopage, left side facial droopage, boils unstable, ETA 10.
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Medic 4B, 6130 North Lambert Street, reduced speed response, operate on North Medicaid.

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0: 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We're critically low on oxygen. We're going to head back to the station and restock.
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2: 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Or an affirmative.
1: 4 a computer on mail for seizure. Medic 24. There should be a guard in that building that you should be able to make contact with for that patient.
3: He didn't give me any information regarding this job. He just asked, like, what apartment building I'm going to.

0: 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You're in an elevator.
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Mike 38-8301, East Roosevelt Boulevard at Dear Meadows. 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
1: Okay, proceed.
0: I have an 83-year-old male, listener normal was 5 hours ago. Patient is presenting with stroke-like symptoms. Positive for blood thinners. Suspected fall with a head strike. Vital signs are stable. Will be at Tarsdale 10 to 15.
1: Okay, just be advised,
0: Shooting end.

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1: Okay.
0: 155 East Traffic.
1: Probably near Building A.

0: Does he make 24?
1: Is he doing 25, old Eric?
0: Lobby for access main. Lazarus.
1: Last
0: one now. Trying to 135 is happening.
1: Probably near Bill tonight.

0: phone na.
1: Why, why not?
0: Well, $55,000.
1: For a veneer building, I...

0: 样的。
1: 喂，助理呢？
0: Yeah, one rule change vehicle, no treatment, everyone's out of the car.
2: That's the fire with us.
1: This is Mag 58B, 3306, Kip Street, 43 response, Mag 58B, 3306, Street, 43 response, I pay on off mic.
2: Medic 29.
0: 29.
2: Sir, do you need the additional company?
0: We've got a chief. You can go home.
2: That's a problem. Is that a recall?

0: 你看就那个You can recall, ma'am. Yes, I recall.
1: Yes, that level.
0: Oh, I don't need to recall.
1: Squad 72 available.
0: Engine 63 recall.
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0: Ladder 29 recall.
1: That's when I was

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1: Make to the AB.
0: 3006, Kip Street.
1: Okay, and female vomiting.

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1: Okay, checking you all being.
0: I still don't see any patients.
1: Okay.

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1: 572.
0: 621 Lindley. 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
1: Let it play though.
0: Man, we was available everybody that was involved got into another car and drove off. Yeah, please, no police car response.
1: I don't know.

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0: You're killing people.
1: We're leaving this.
0: No, I did not answer at the door. Do you have a call back number?
1: The call back. The patient is still on the floor.

0: Yes, ma'am. Canceled by PD upon arrival. Police car 39 Bravo.
1: That's a problem. My TPD.
2: Probably 38.

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Well, you can make this available. This is a 529 for police car. 811. You can put us on 841 Roosevelt. Perfect.

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1: 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Thank you, 38.
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0: Sorry, no, sir. Pacific, 39. 300 on it,
2: okay, that's affirmative. That's going to be for feedbound responsive. We got police on location.

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0: I'm so sorry, Mr. Sam.
1: 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I just on the song.

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0: That's perfect.
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0: 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May 24, the police was asking, do you have anything out there?
1: You don't see anything going on? Just waiting for police.

is Mike 42i, 862 Bridge Street, Mike 42i, 862 Bridge Street. 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Mike 47B, 5329 Jackson Street, Mike 47B, 5329 Jackson Street, I pay off Medic Fan.

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1: Is he my 39?
0: It's 5614 Arbor Street. 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
1: call. Sick unknown. 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

0: 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Square 35, ladder 25, responding south tower of Bell Boulevard, Fox Street. Confirmation I have for a motor vehicle collision.
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Engine 59569 West Abbotsford Avenue for the alarm on North Water.

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Engine 51, 6242 North Park Avenue for wires on North Park.

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0: 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Does it mean wait for police?
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0: 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I have to check with the call taker.

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0: 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On location, standing by, waiting police arrival, currently no police.
1: Okay. Okay.

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1: To CS 11.
0: Yeah, Meg 17 is doing some patient care right now. They'll be transporting shortly.
1: Okay.

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1: C-49.
0: So, this is B-Wise. We're going to be in ALS unit today. We're in the middle of upgrading. We're going to need a few minutes.
1: Okay.

0: 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Sì,
1: Good morning, sir. 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
0: Systematic 49 recall, Medic 49 recall, Systematic 12B, 4812 Longshore Avenue, Apartment 4, for dispute response, Medic 12B, 4812 Longshore Avenue, Apartment 4, for dispute response, operator on Gulf Medic Plan.
1: Medic 12.
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1: All right, respond. And when you get a second, could you sign us out so we can sign in as an A unit? Upgrade.

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0: 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Engine 56, medic 12, 501 Arnold Street on the 2nd floor. Operating at midnight. 48.
1: Sir, be advised, we're A squad today.
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1: Medic 39.
0: Kind of downgrade to BLS.
1: That's from recall from the assignment.

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Medic 22B, 700 West Somerset Street, apartment 311, operating on Sunnyton. Jasper and Airdrie Streets. Medic 2, Jasper and Airdrie Streets, operating on Sunnyton.

0: That's it. Yeah, it's too. Jasper and Eric. Nova Scooter vs. Os. Thanks, Tony.
1: Speaker, I'm ALS. Do you want to talk?
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0: Good morning, Medic 46 is ALS. 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
1: Like five.
0: I'd be responding 3717 manual.
1: Alright, man, good morning. Going to be an injury from the

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1: Thank you.
0: Yes, I know this location, which is the police report.

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1: Proceed.
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1: 49.
0: Yes, I know it's from the call back. I'll start about it over.
1: That's a burner. 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I hear a dog barking inside, so sure, it'll be nice.
0: Affirmative.

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Ladder 29, 5991, Oakland Avenue, apartment 2, to assist medic 29, operator segment.

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0: 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Ladder 29.
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0: That's affirmative. 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

Max 58, 173 West Allegheny Avenue. Apartment Lima, Lima 18. Max 58, 173 West Allegheny Avenue. Apartment Lima, Lima 18. Operator.

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0: 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Alex, are you following?
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On the highway, Medic 46, 2774 Kensington Avenue on the highway, operating on site.

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Squad 9, 7137 Germantown Avenue for the alarm.

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0: 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Can you contact the call taker? Nobody's answering at the present.

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West Aiken and Abbotsford Avenues for medical assignment. Engine 59, ladder 18, medic 62B. West Aiken and Abbotsford Avenue for medical assignment. Upright, North American.

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0: that's affirmative. On the shoulder of the Abbotsford ramp, heading for the boulevard. QH squared not available.
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0: 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No vehicle out here. Any further info?

0: Attention Medic 47, Harbison Avenue on Revere Street. Medic 47, Harbison Avenue, Revere Street, operating North Medic Ground. Medic 46. Medic 46.
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3: 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She says you're just about to pass her. She's in a red Subaru. She has a tow truck in front of her.
0: Yes.
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0: Ladder 18, we're on location underneath with the Hicken Bridge. There may be two accidents. Heard North Fire describe a white vehicle.
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1: Yes, sir. Ladder 18 is on scene under the Wissahickon Bridge.
0: That's the front of. We see him. We got to swing around.
1: Affirmative.

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0: That's affirmative, medic 62B. Mm-hmm. 62B acknowledging recall.
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7: 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You're now in our front line. 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
1: 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Medic 42. 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
0: 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This is engine 62, letter 31, recall. 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
1: 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Attention medic, Medic 3B, 6113 North 21st Street. Medic 33B, 6113 North 21st Street, operate on the North 9th.

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0: 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Cotman and Central Avenue for an accident operate on the north side again.
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0: 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Yes, 11. 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Yes, 11.
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0: 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This is an apartment complex. Do you have any further info on this?
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2: Super NBC, no entrapment. Began with ourselves in a medic unit, recall the ladder and chief.
1: Battalion 12, recall.
2: 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We'll make ourselves available. Confirming.
1: Have a recall.
3: Yes, 11, copy to recall.
2: Attention, Medic 47, 3017, Devereaux Avenue. Medic 47, 3017, Devereaux Avenue, operating as Medic 9.
0: Tag 12-8.
1: What time is 12-8? What's he?
0: Still on location, ladder 28. Can you have a tag 12 requesting a second medic unit?
1: That's affirmative.
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2: Coming out of the jeans, is there something essential in Cartman?
3: Switch over to the north fire band. 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
1: AR3A. So we went into the accidental activation. Female's not home, neighbors say she's not home. They called her, she's at her mom's house. She clicked it by mistake.
3: That's affirmative.
0: There's somebody 42 recall, somebody 42 recall. Somebody 48 respond to Cartman and Central Avenue to assist the 12 with an accident. Medic 48, Cartman and Central Avenue to assist the 12 with an accident operating on the North Fire Van. Medic 42 recall. Medic 62.
1: Medic 42 acknowledge recall, slip back to North Fire.
3: 66.
0: So this was one call from a passerby. I said there was grass off there in front of the apartment building. We have no further information.
3: Medic 47.

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0: Medic 47.
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0: Yes, sir. Are you responding to Devereaux?
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0: Attention Lighter 10, Medic 15, 1611 Rouen Street, Department 408. 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
1: Clear from 24, over here, 3407 Pine Street. You can recall the end.
0: 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Engine 25, Medic 63B recall, Medic 58 is available and responding, 3407 Times Street, operate North America. Medic 56B. 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
3: 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Do we have a room number? 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
0: 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The fourth floor. Fourth floor, room 423, 423. Medic 61B.
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0: 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AR2A is available and responding at Foxtrot and Westmoreland Streets. Tower Lighter 22, Medic 62B recall. AR2A is available and responding at Foxtrot and Westmoreland Streets, operating as North.
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1: 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Engine 7. Engine 7. Engine 7. Engine 7. 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Engine 7. 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Engine 7. 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Engine 7. Engine 7. Engine 7. Engine 7. Engine 7. Engine 7. Engine 7. Engine 7. Engine 7. Engine 7. Engine 7. Engine 7. Engine 7. Engine 7. Engine 7. Engine 7. Engine 7. Engine 7. Engine 7. Engine 7. Engine 7. Engine 7. Engine 7. Engine 7. Engine 7. Engine 7. Engine 7. Engine 7. Engine 7. 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
0: Okay. Right,
3: 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But I can't start with all game. We were all the what was accidental. You recall 50, so we're going to do that run.
0: That's affirmative. Medic 15.
4: Okay, sir. You dispatched us on another run. I'm going to get back to the truck and put our equipment away. We were still on team at engine 7.
0: Hey, recall just from the assignment, man. Medicaid.
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5: 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Sir, just leaving from Temple Hospital. 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
0: 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Square 70, medic 46, recall. Medic 42 is available and responding, 5958 Loretto Avenue, operating as medic pen. Ladder 18, medic 46, 1722, West Juniata Street. Ladder 18, medic 46, 1722, West Juniata Street, operate North Medic Pen.

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1: You can recall 49. 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
2: That's affirmative. Attention, engine 51, ladder 29, recall. Engine 51, ladder 29, recall. Squad 72 is available and responding to 5118 North St. Ham Street. For the alarm system operating on the North Fire Van. Time Tuesday.
1: Are we recall?
2: What time is you going to
0: recall? Ready, 22.
2: What time is you need?
3: Do you have another one, my local?
2: What time is you need? 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

0: Yeah, she's 14.
1: 14.
0: Yeah, that's about a paper.

0: Yeah, just at the 8.
1: Just at the 8.
0: We have a running hydrant on the southeast corner of Southampton and Herschel on Southampton. I can't shut it off. Leaking, can send the water department. We're not on the hydrant.
1: That's affirmative, sir.
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attention, Medic 1, recall, Medic 2, respond to 2819 North Swanson Street. 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

Nathan. 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

0: What's into ladder 12, medic 1, 321 East Lehigh Avenue? Ladder 12, medic 1, 321 East Lehigh Avenue, operating as medic 1.
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0: 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We'll take the one with Lyra 12.
1: American.
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2: Yes, sir, can you add us a Medic 23 V-Ring?
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0: 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We're going to respond 321 East Lehigh, Medic 31. 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
0: Ladder 3.
1: Yes, sir. Stand by. 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
1: 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Enter Medic 23B, recall, Medic 23B, recall. 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

0: 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Engine 19, Medic 51B, 5321, Lane Avenue, apartment 201, operate North America.
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1: 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We're available up here at 6609. 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
0: 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Engine 19, Medic 51B, recall. Medic 28B is available and responding. 5321 Wayne Avenue, apartment 201, operating North Medica. 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

0: 6-11. Medic 6-11. Yes, sir. Did you call us over radio? That's affirmative. Checking to see if you were responding. Someone just came up, though.
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0: Medic 45B.
2: We have 3-8. Thankfully, we're going to be...
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1: 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Medic 17 is the number one responding, 9575 James Street, Unit A Alpha. 136, Medic 20, recall. 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

0: 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Are you requesting a run for 6100? Technically?
1: Negative. I just see on our on my book I have 2600 Kensington Ave, but I didn't hear anything out in our MDT out.
0: Negative. 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

0: り200万になるとしても、私は90万になると、すげえ安心したね、あと言ってたから。
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0: Hotel Daycare. Back to 2D101, you saw the owner of Greece about daycare operation. Our site plan is 51948 recall. And it's 51948 recall. Attention Medic 5B, 4918 Green Street, reduce the response. Medic 5B, 4918 Green Street, at reduced speed, operating Nurse Medica. Medic 15.
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0: 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I'm having mechanical problems off. My office will call you.
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0: 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Medic 39B, respond with engine 14, 1815 Wakeland Street, on the second floor, operator Miss Lakeland, flight 31.
1: 3462, Holyoke.
0: That's affirmative, 4-4.
1: VRU2?
0: VRU2.
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0: 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Medic 48, Pike Street, Kensington Avenue, to assist BRU 2, operate North Medica. Attention engine 55, medic 53B, 3446 Dillman Street. Engine 55, medic 53B, 3446 Dillman Street, operator North Medica.
1: 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Responding 7800 Buffalo.

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0: Box 6305, fire recorded at 6600 North American Street. Please be a dwelling. The following companies will respond and operate on the North Fire Band and North Tech 1. Attention Engine 63, Engine 51, Engine 61, Engine 64, Letter 29, Letter 8, Battalion 2, Battalion 8, Medic 46. Repeat at Box 6305, fire recorded at 6600 North American Street, a dwelling. The following companies will respond and operate North Fire and North Tech 1. Engine 63, Engine 51, Engine 61, Engine 64, Ladder 29, Ladder 8, Battalion 2, Battalion 8, Medic 46.
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3: Are we still going with this BRU unit?
0: That's affirmative. They're requesting you guys.
3: They're requesting an ALS?
0: That's affirmative. No, down on Iowa.

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1: And then those BRU2 said a BLS is fine. 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Do you need an ALS over there?
0: Ma'am, you were the first unit available. What's your current location?
2: Affirmative. A citizen company is responding 6600 North American Street, proceeding at reduced speed. Come respond to 6600 North American Street, proceeding at reduced speed. Operate on North Highway and North Lake 1.
0: 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Let him know.

0: Giant Tuesday.
1: Besides Tuesday.
0: You have any further information? The bad address.
1: Besides Tuesday, I'll check back with the call taker. This came from someone on their block. They weren't sure of the exact address. They just saw smoke. Stand by.
0: Hey, that's the way. Yeah, that's the way. So, what's the rule you can take on Pike and Kennington?
2: That's perfect.

0: Thank you, Dave.
1: Thank you, Dave.
0: What is the time to place fire under control? Engine 63 continue the investigation. Recall remainder of the box. The time is available.
1: Affirmative. Attention companies responding 6600 North American Street with the exception of Engine 63 companies on recall. Companies responding to 6600 North American Street with the exception of Engine 63 companies are to recall.
2: Petition Medic 53B recall, Medic 22, responded 3446 Dillman Street, Sosa's Engine 55. Medic 53B recall, Medic 22, 3446 Dillman Street, Sosa's Engine 55, operating on

0: 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Yes, ma'am. Are you going to the car?
1: Did you tell them? Are we being dispatched from it?
0: Negative. I just told you to go over, switch over to the 5 and let them know.
1: Please.

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1: Me are you there?
0: Yeah, can you add us another Bobby one?
1: Sorry.
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3: Oh, there it is, sir. Yeah, you'll be heading up for that. I'll send it over to you now.

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2: Attention Medic 4, 3300 Henry Avenue, 7th floor. Medic 4, 3300 Henry Avenue on the 7th floor, operating as Medic 1.
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0: Medic 25.
3: Medic 25,
0: yes, we just want to check. Yeah, you guys were still waiting on that, right?
3: That's affirmative.
0: Okay, Medic 4.
4: Responding 3300 area, sick patient.
0: Responding. Yes, sir, up on the 7th floor. How are you?
1: 36. Sir, do you have any more information?
0: Negative, ma'am. I just had a lady at the bus stop. I don't think there's just a little call for her. Big 9.
5: Good afternoon, sir. Well, we're going to be available for staff to reserve piece 317.
0: Okay, sir. I'll make you available. Switch over to South America.

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1: Medic 6-Base.
0: So you want to recall 24B and we hit it with 5131 North 12?
2: Alright, sir. I had no for a diabetic. Medic 24B recall? Medic 24B recall? Medic 6?
1: They're going to Tarsdale, need travel transport.
2: I'm sorry, 6B, Tarsdale, was that a transport?
1: Yes, sir, travel transport.
2: Go ahead, ma'am, who do you got?
1: 82-year-old female, fall down approximately 10 steps, no blood thinners, no loss, but stable. ETA, 10 minutes.
2: Okay. Medic 24B.
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0: Ag-49.
1: Yeah, it's off the S7. We're going to have to do some deconning after this run. Just had to notify you over here.
0: Yeah, this is no problem. I'll push you out.
1: Thank you.

0: 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Okay, so I just advised, I did try the callback number that's in there for the patient. I went to voicemail, but I believe the first name is Bobby. I think the last name is Dave.
1: I'm going to take it.

0: 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Still in on the bed.
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1: 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There's six units in this apartment.
0: Okay, so is there a 2F Foxtrot there?
1: Yes, affirmative, yeah.
0: Okay, so I'd just advise if I need anything else for that. Medicaid?
2: Wing on the bed of the personal.
0: Okay.
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System number 24B. Ladder 29, 5849 North Kamak Street. Assisting medic 24B.

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0: It's affirmative. Mount Allen, McGrath.

0: to the members for the following message. The National Weather Service indicates current conditions are 79 degrees and partly cloudy. Wind southwest at 8 miles per hour. Humidity 64%. Barometric pressure 29.91 inches and falling. Today's forecast is a high of 80 degrees with thunderstorms. Winds west at 5 to 10 miles per hour. Chance of rain is 90%. Repeating, the National Weather Service indicates that current conditions are 79 degrees and partly cloudy. Wind southwest at 8 miles per hour. Humidity 64%. Barometric pressure 29.91 inches and falling. Today's forecast is 80 degrees with thunderstorms. Winds west at 5 to 10 miles per hour. Chance of rain is 90%.
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0: Medic 4. Medic 4. That's the first visa, that's for. First visa. 25 female vent patient, part of the stable, ETA, the right for 7.
1: That's affirmative. How come you stand by? How come you stand by for hospital? You said,

0: Sorry. Time transfer to Lincoln.
1: Something is on the North Medic Bank, I'm resuming normal transmission, possibly is complete, Medic 48.
0: Trauma transport to Abington.
1: Proceed.
0: Approximately 2-year-old female fall from 15 feet out of a window, no loss of consciousness, but I'm disabled at this time, ETA is 5.
1: That's affirmative. All companies stand by, all companies stand by for hospital haste to Abington.

0: 6219, the fire reported, 9629 Boston Avenue, apartment 313, following companies respond, operate North 5, North Tac 1, engine 62, engine 18, engine 58, engine 71, ladder 34, tower ladder 28, Italian 5, Italian 12, medic 20. Repeating, box 6219, fire reported at 9629 Boston Avenue, apartment 313, following companies respond, operating North 5, North Tac 1, engine 62, engine 18, engine 58, engine 71, ladder 34, tower ladder 28, battalion 5, battalion 12, medic 20.
1: Butler Street, medic 24B, Park Avenue, Butler Street, operating as medic.
0: Nine, six, two, nine, Busselton Ave. Okay.
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Responding to 9629 Boston Avenue, proceeding at DC. Company's responding to 9629 Boston Avenue, proceeding at Rusty. Six B. 56B, you make some help. 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

Yes, sir. Yes, sir. Be out of service. Yes, I don't know where. No problem.

0: Central Medic 44B, recall, Medic 62B, 947 East Ontario Street, reduce the response, Medic 44B, recall, Medic 62B, 947 East Ontario Street, at reduced speed, operating on Medic 29. Medic 29.
1: Yes, have you ever called back back here saying that they didn't call, there was somebody here, but they don't know where they went?
0: Affirmative, there was no caller. This was straight from police.
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Medic 16B, Kensington Avenue on Clairfield Street on the highway, operating off the defense.

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Attention Medic 16B, 2553 East Lehigh Avenue. Medic 16B, 2553 East Lehigh Avenue. Operate North Mason.

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0: 4. Medic 4. 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I'm good. 1611, we're landing for the road count on Zach Miller.
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1: This is a fallback. The, we just found a fish. 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
2: That's perfect.

0: Medic 29. Yes, sir, no service.
1: Medic 390.
2: That's affirmative. There's going to be no, sir. They're going to wait for police.
0: That's affirmative. Medic 39B.
1: Peace to Simple Womans whenever you're ready.
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1: And a 22-year-old female, 22-year-old female. Now we're pregnant, playing at abdominal pain. By the time that they will see the Simple Womans about 12 minutes.
0: 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I'll come in and stand by while I'm out. Simple Womans.

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0: 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I'll come to standby.

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1: 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Engine 63, medic 24B, 7320, East Walnut Lane, operating North Medic Band, Water Tower 38.
2: Water Tower 38, responding 2400.
1: That's affirmative. 105 female, difficulty breathing, has a pacemaker.

and this is very

0: Okay, we got an apparently building maintenance accidentally set off this alarm. He's been doing work on the alarms and has accidentally set off a few. You can make us available.
1: That's affirmative.

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0: 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What is Tower 38?
1: Here's Tower 38.
0: Medic 2 sees police activity past the Bridge Street old entrance. Sorry. 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
1: Bridge Street, old entrance.
0: That's affirmative. 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
3: Okay.
0: Attention, Medic 25B is responding 3028 North Banbury Street. 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

937 537 537 Alright, it's gonna be chest pain.

0: Like that.
1: Yeah, Medic 9, I believe they're checking to see if you guys are available from Presbyterian.
0: I'm sorry, so we're a cash travel, but we're available.
1: Okay, so I've got you, switch over to South Medic.

0: Victim.
1: Victim.
0: I mean, there's only one patient. We're in the process of hopping off the highway to assess them. You can recall the other companies.
1: Med 49.
2: I read that. Thank you.
1: Okay.
2: He's stuck in traffic on 95. Trying to make our way off.
1: Okay, tell me when you get off, okay? Matter 20. Take me, car.
3: That's affirmative. We're stuck on 95.
1: Okay.
3: We're available.
1: Okay, thank you. And, of course, we're at 38.
0: Work out there.
1: Just notify me when you're off 95, sir.
0: Affirmative.

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1: 746.
0: Okay, so you have any further information? She's not right here.
1: 745, no caller line, nothing else, sir.

0: 920.
1: Did you get recall from the truck?
0: Yes, ma'am. You can recall. I was on pallet, ma'am. May I stay in that day?

0: Medic 42.
1: Medic 42, proceed.
0: Cross off 05 Langdon.
1: Not far enough. Got a female chest pain at 43 then.

0: 一直。
1: Can I say?

0: thing, Abby.
1: Good afternoon. Just checking on your well-being. Still got your route to the hospital?
2: Medic 46.
0: A negative. We already transported to the hospital. We went to a simple maze, a simple one, so that we couldn't come there.
1: Just one simple maze. Okay. Medic 46.
2: Request an additional medic unit.
1: Not far.

This is Core 70, Route 15, Battalion 931 East Godfrey Avenue, first floor for fumes. Next, Core 70, Route 15, Battalion 931 East Godfrey Avenue, first floor for fumes. Operate on the north side.

0: 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Okay, I'm on full duty.
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1: proceed.
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1: 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Ladder 15, proceed.
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Next is one day. Next is one day.

0: That's engine 14, 4906 North Penn Street, to the alarm system. Engine 14, 4906 North Penn Street, to the alarm system. Operate North 5.
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3: 61B, if we've returned back to the shop with the reserve report.
1: Yes. Yes, sir.
3: Affirmative.
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3: Square 9.
1: Square 9, you can recall, sir. You can recall.
3: Where's number 38?
1: Square 9, copy recall.
3: That's a primary score, not available.
1: Okay. That was South 38.
5: Yeah, won't be expressed.
1: Thank you, Woods South 38. Mike 18.
3: Mike 18.
1: Sir, recall the engine is going to be at the doctor's office. Affirmative.
3: That's affirmative.

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1: That's a very good receipt.
0: Well, no
1: problem.
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0: Hard Lane, 1900 Hard Lane, operating on the North America. Hey, are you two?
1: We have an ETA on Medic 33.
0: Medic 33, Bay. Sorry, if we beat it, we are using it on 4 out, sir.
1: I'm sorry, can you repeat?
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0: Phantom, that is 21, Medi 41, 6643 Wayne Avenue. That is 21, Medi 41, 6643 Wayne Avenue, and operating on the North Medicare.
1: Are you correct?

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0: Responding 1900 Hartley.
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1: Okay, female CVA.

0: Okay.
1: Coming out of a festival, comes from the Somerset.
0: Okay, you are the best. Who? 44 BB, cool.

0: PS13?
1: Just hold myself and Medic 59 at Bosco for

0: 1925.
1: Patient to five, I believe you're calling back again. Okay.
2: Okay. IR 2A?
0: Where?
2: The patient's not leaving the medic at 1900, Heart Lane.
0: Sorry, I didn't catch the beginning part.
2: 1900 Heart Lane, the patients have left per engine 25. Are you available?
0: I'm fine with it. Yes, available.
2: Okay, thank you.

0: 36 bay.
1: 36 bay, sir. I know you said you were getting fuel just when you can go with engine 19. It's going to be for an MVC, affirmative.
0: That's affirmative. 56.
1: Yeah, it's going to be an MVC.

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0: 182 kere hocam. Bu kadar. 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
1: kadar.
0: Reis Bernard Merhaba.
1: Just confirming that you responded down to 1634 Fulbright.
2: That's affirmative.
1: Female 6. That is 14.
3: 1634 Fulbright for not feeling well.
1: That's affirmative.

Very funny. Very funny. 20-31 Lehigh. Oh, very funny. You can recall. Thank you.

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1: 45A.
2: We have Burks and Dry. We have a crash location.
0: You said what,
2: Injury? Burks and Dry.
0: Okay.
3: Engine 19. Recall, making the no charges.

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1: Medic 18.
0: I have a stroke alert going to Einstein whenever you're ready, man.
1: Stroke alert, Einstein.
0: I have a 57-year-old female, right-sided weakness, facial droop, speech issues. Last seen normal about an hour ago. I was a currently stable ETA, kind of talking.
1: Coming standby hospital notification. Coming standby hospital notification.

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1: So wait, you can make us available. This is for a lift with this on there.
0: Okay.
2: Engine 51.
0: 51.
2: I think that is there.
0: Yeah, that's now.

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1: Engine 51.
0: Is this
1: 1903
0: or 1903
1: material? That's supposed to be 1903, sir. We got a call with someone on the line for 1903, and it's reported to be a code affirmative.
0: That's affirmative. This block starts at 1907.
1: So it's going to check 1935 then, sir, because they're both going back and forth.
0: Affirmative.

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1: Address confirmed, 1930 Mederic.
0: Thank you. And CTR, sir?
1: As a confirmed code.
0: Thank you. And Medic 29?
1: Confirmed code.
0: Copy 1930.
2: Medic
0: 58. 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
2: I'm clear out of speed press, I can take the and powder.
0: Thank you, sir. 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Ladder 3, Medic 11, recall. Ladder 3, Medic 11, recall. Ladder 3, Medic 11, recall. Ladder 3, Medic 11, recall. Medic 58 is available, responding to B Street, Powder Street. 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Ladder 3, Medic 11, a recall.
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0: 200 grams,
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2: Attention, I 28B, recall from Belmont Avenue, responsive later 30, 200 Crams Avenue. And 28B, recall from Belmont Avenue, responsive later 30, 200 Crams Avenue, not operating on South Medicman. Attention, medic 23B, recall from Crams Avenue, respond with phone 16, 2560 Belmont Avenue, apartment 412. Medic 23B, recall from Crams Avenue, respond phone 16, 2560 Belmont Avenue, apartment 412, operating on South Medicman.
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1: 35, 435.
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0: 1614 Emerson Street, reduce speed. 954B, 1614 Emerson Street, reduce speed response. Operating my 25.
1: Bobby.
0: Hi, Bobby.
1: Roxborough, wait on the bed.
0: Thanks.

0: Then they
1: we'll take that revolution.
0: For the 7th day, that's going to be at Tioga for female time to go back. I just said I'll make 59 recalls. Just tell them that 59 recall. Page 14.
1: Name. Do you get an ETA for Medic 49?
0: Got Medic 49?
1: 5 to 7.
0: Thank you, sir. And Page 14.
1: Affirmative.

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0: About 21.
1: About 21.
0: I'll go over front of Medicare.
1: Okay.

0: Jacksonville. Shannon, you will be in. You may as well. This is accidental. Thank you. Hi, Phil.
1: You have a call back. Not going to answer at the door.
0: What's up, Pedro?
1: Oh.
0: No. Okay.

0: Ladder 30.
1: Ladder 30?
0: She said we can pull a ticket to let the occupant know that we're here.
1: Actually, sir, there isn't an occupant. It came from a medical line company, sir. It's just a medical line company, no contact, Ladder 30.
0: And it is. We got a apartment number?
1: They just gave us a patient's name, it's in the job, and just a commercial medical, so they gave us an apartment number.
0: That's crazy.

0: Thanks, Marcel.
1: Break call 50s and whatever that unit, we'll take that off the street.
0: I appreciate that. It's going to be a software. We'll go to software for them. 9-11 software.

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0: Big 12.
1: Big 12.
0: Just want to give you an update. We found our patient.
1: Yeah.

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1: Okay.
0: On the from King Bridge from Mandel.

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1: Engine 39.
0: Do we have an ETA on the medic unit?
1: Stand by, sir. They're not far out. They'll come out for H. Medic 4 Bay. 24 Bay.
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1: Thank you, sir. Engine 39, copy.

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1: Next Saturday?
0: We want to go to Rochester.
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0: 181 West Ruskin, we're 161.
1: That's fine, sir. This might be for a seizure now.

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1: Medic 47.
0: And just giving you another update here at Frankfurt, waiting on a room.
1: Fine, sir.

0: 拜佛师。I'm leaving Frankfurt. I'm going to head over to S60 while it's on fuel. 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
1: Engine 51.
2: Engine 51.
1: This is going to be a field termination. Can you start, please?
2: Affirmative.

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0: put the 529th out there, but I'm at like a 24B on that. I'm going to use you. You're available? I'm going to use you 5B. I got a couple B's responses.
1: We're available.
0: Okay, thank you. It's going to be a story. I should be coming over in a second.

0: 54B. Tag 54B? Yes, ma'am. No EMS services were needed. You can make us available.
1: Sorry, ma'am.

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1: Okay, Barry grabbed you up on the south side, sir. It's going to be 5638 Christian, 5638 Christian Street, sir. Reduce speed on that side.
0: Carmen is the responder.
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1: 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Are you have anything further?
0: My foot, nothing. One call pair suffice. That's all we got.
1: Alright, you can make this one call.
0: Okay.

0: Daniel?
1: Yeah, and can you send all that information for again for that Kensington and Lehigh?
0: Okay.

0: That's your 61.
1: That is 61.
0: We have a station that won't stop season. Do you have any ALS nearby?
1: Give Medic 42 to start out to you. Medic 42.
2: Medic 42.
1: Sir, I know you're going to show, but we need you. We need an ALS with engine 61, 181 West Buscombe. We have a person for a long season back to back. Can I get you started up there for us, sir?
2: Affirmative, responding to 181 West.
1: Thank you, appreciate it. Medic 6B, recall, Medic 6B, recall. Medic 41, 42, correction, Medic 42 is available, responding with engine 61, 181 West Westcombe. Medic 42 is available, responding with engine 61, 181 West Westcombe Street, operate on the North Medic Band, Medic 6B, recall.

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1: Medic 47.
0: 47, man, just giving you a heads up. We're still here at Frankfurt waiting on room.
1: Okay, thanks, sir. Station WPRW 570, correct time is 1515. Mr. Medic 4, recall, Medic 4, recall. 31 is responding offense in 29, 1200 North 33, Medic 4 is responding. Correction, Medic 31 is responding offense in 29, 1200 North 33, and it's kind of a great key operating on South Medic 4.

Right, 5,000.

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0: A couple of buttons with David. You guys still on seltzer?
1: We just dropped off at the hospital. We are at the hospital 1515.
0: Is that simple?
1: Affirmative.
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0: Ma'am, do you see anything further on this? We're at 83 tests of this guy's calling for the red building. 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
1: Okay, so looking for a gray Honda, somebody locked in.

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0: 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Say, Brian, you can put us on scene at 5656 Matthew Street.
1: Sorry, sir.
2: Thanks, Susie. Well, I'm looking for ladder 20. Okay, engine 59. Engine 59.
3: Engine 59, it's 2443, that's wrong.
2: Yes, I just wanted to revise. This was called in by somebody who had somebody staying in the house. It might be a possible CO situation. I just wanted you to use caution when you got there.
3: Engine 59, that's

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Thanks, Susan. 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Yep.

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0: Available.
1: Yeah.
0: 56B.
2: Medic 56B, proceed.
0: We're available at just like that. Will you take that run on 6600 block up road?
2: Thank you so much. It's going to be a. The CVS. Appreciate the help. I'm short of 34B. It's going to be CVS now, take reduced speed. Thanks to
0: 5-6-3. 56B. 6601 broad.
2: Hydromatic 54B recall. Hydromatic 56B is available and responding. 6601 North Broad Street, reduced speed. Medic 56B is available, responding. 6601 North Broad Street, CVS, reduced speed, operating on the North Medic band. Medic 54B is recall.
0: And we should be honest,
2: sir. Okay, sir.
3: It's 49,
2: proceed.
3: 310 West Alpha.
2: All right, it's going to be a male leader, no matter what. 54B. 54B.
4: Acknowledge recall, thank you.
2: That's all right.
5: Nine of 10.
2: Nine of 10.
5: Available.
2: Fire, nine of 10.

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1: Matt 42.
0: The Hayes Fire Stars.
1: 42, Hayes,
0: 9, 9,
1: proceed with your Hayes, ma'am.
0: Can you get the number? We're coming in with a 42-year-old male, active season, vitals are stable, ETA is less than 5.
1: Fire, company standby, hospital notification. Company standby, hospital notification.

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1: Awesome. Thank you, ma'am. Appreciate it.

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Roger Mike 32 is available and responding. 4518 Benner Street, apartment number 2. 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

34 Bay. Put back down to the bathroom, but I'm always trying to switch up. 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
1: Being on that camp.

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1: Thank you, Medic 6B.
0: 56B, you make this available personal at the scene prior to arrival.
1: Damn, I forgot a lot.

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1: Larry, proceed.
0: Chocolate.
1: Phone is 4-60 male fault. Near the Davida.

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0: 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You live on the street from home. We have a light out, street light out at Somerville and Old Avenue.
1: That's honest.

0: Coercion, the traffic light on the state traffic light.
1: What is the bonus?
2: Squad 72.
1: Squad 72, proceed.
2: You have it making experience for 5292.
1: Affirmative.
2: Police are on scene.
1: Oh, okay, then.
3: Brother Green, copy the.
1: Affirmative.
3: Medic 29.
1: Medic 29, proceed.
4: Yes, ma'am. I'm just double checking that you have police en route for the 592.
1: That is affirmative. We called them a couple times. And they're low on cars.
4: That's affirmative. Thank you.
1: Affirmative.
2: CCTV.
1: Medic CCTV, proceed.
2: Wait on a better.
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0: Yes, we're 50, 427 West Shell.

0: 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Four 7 West Shelton.
1: That is a good message.

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1: Medic 37B, proceed.
0: Read on a bad basketball.
1: That's affirmative.

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1: Medic privacy.
2: Attention Medic 45, be recalled. Medic 45, be recalled.
1: The male fainted.
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0: Yes.
1: Nine-two-five-zero, Lansford. 90 female, full. 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
2: Still waiting on the bed.
1: Fair enough.

0: 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May 25th.
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0: Affirmative. Could be male vomiting blood.

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2: Any additional information?
1: Thanks, Rudy.
0: Engine 19 came from a medical line company, nothing further. That's pretty tough. Okay.
3: Okay.
0: Thanks, myself.
1: Yeah, can you send a call back down on the cab? We can't see it.
0: Okay, and, mitigate?
1: Pretty.
3: Okay, we're gonna need additional time to document. It's gonna be, 5392, but murder.
4: Engine 22.
0: Okay, and engine 22?
4: You still have his fire duty only, or is that, Woodhaven Road run for a ladder?

0: Okay. The 31 recall, and then the 22 is from over there. That's going to be 3850 Good Haven, 3850 Good Haven. And then for today,
1: No one on the second floor called 911 or had a medical alarm. Who's available? We call the medic unit, please.
0: Absolutely, medic 42, recall, medic 42, recall.
2: Magic 85. Yeah,
0: okay, 55 is going to be for female disease.

0: 946.
1: 946.
0: Went on a bed at Pittsburgh.
1: All right. Dispatch, Mike 42 to 16 East Red House Street. Mike 42 to the 16 East Red House Street. Operating 19.
2: Can I get a first responder?

0: Larry?
1: Ladder 8, proceed.
0: Ladder 8 available?
1: Ladder 8,

0: 342.
1: How's your 42? 42.
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1: Alright, I've got a female trouble breathing, man.

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0: 46, 41 East Roosevelt Boulevard.
1: Okay, fine, we'll go to Chestnut.
2: Hello, 28.
3: 700 Roberts. Can we call a chief? We can handle this one a lot.
2: Thanks, hold recall.
1: Thanks, Mike 49, respond to 22, 3850 Woodhaven Road. Mike 49, respond to 22, 385 Woodhaven Road, Alfred Murphy. Thank you, 7.
4: Yeah, we're ingressing.
1: Female spec. And edge 9.
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1: I'm sorry.

0: Right, Ken?
1: That was Trauma Transport,
0: Don Einstein. Okay, 90-10. Trauma Transport, Einstein. Go ahead.
1: I have a 51-year-old male who fell from shit. Positive, head straight, positive, LOC. Unknown thinners, fighting stable, ETA, promise.
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0: going in bed.
1: 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Okay, so I have you en route. You use your dispatch, but you are en route, correct?
0: Negative, we're on location.
1: Good, 'cause you want to see, sir.

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1: Sir, radio was busy. I'm just confirming you're responding for the person bleeding in front of that address.
0: C4, East Ontario.
1: Thank you, sir.
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3: Hi, this is Donnie for PFD Services here. You can recall the ladder, we'll take whatever that part wants.
1: Not far, sir. Ladder 10, you can recall. Ladder 10, you can recall. I just said, and that's going to be 864 East Ontario, Mail on the Highway, Bleeder. Ladder 10, recall.
0: Sorry, on.
4: Where is it?
1: 29.
0: Okay. Mag 29. Mag 29, you can make us available. Police car 3532 is going to end those 592. You can recall our engine company on Nitro. You can put us on that.
1: Medic 29. That's going to be 252 West Nitro, 252 West Nitro, 70 female ill, engine 61. You can recall. Engine 61, you can recall.
0: Okay.
1: Okay.
0: Okay. Roger, Roger, going to be handled by police car BB1. That's Bravo Delta 1. Give us on the area.
1: Wonderful. Thank you, sir. Engine 7.
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1: 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It's medic 8 and got you en route. 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
1: I'm a transport to Tarsdale, go ahead, sir.
5: 84 female, possible right hip pressure. Negative LC, positive for blood thinners, vitals are stable, ETA is 15.
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1: Okay,
0: you got a male Cody Breeden with leg pain, apartment number 2, sir.
1: Maybe 46. Still waiting on that, I asked for.
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1: 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Four questionable LSC positive, blood thinners, vitals, unstable, EPA, trend.
0: He said vitals are stable, sir?
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1: Tower ladder 28. 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
0: 4334 North Penn Street, engine 7-4334 North Penn Street, operating on North Medic.
1: Engine 7. 4334 North Penn.
0: Not fine, sir. Hi, this is 74334 North Penn Street, operating on their site.
1: This is 36. We're going to need police for a hit and run.
0: Okay, police for what, sir?
1: 36, repeat that.
0: You said hit and run?
1: 136, that's fair enough.
0: Thank you.

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2: 7's available. What else you got?
0: I'll give you that at 10, sir. It's going to be Amber and Venango for a fall, sir. Amber and Venango for a mail down. And ladder 10, you can recall. Ladder 10.
2: Engine 7, Amber and Venango.
0: 7 recall, ladder 10 to pull up. Ladder 10's pulling up, engine 7. Ladder 10, proceed.
2: Put us on location.
0: Yes, sir.

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1: Mag-4?
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1: Andrew 52.
0: Yeah.
1: Yeah, I'm getting Medic 4B for you, sir. Medic 4B will be coming at you.

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1: 37 B.
0: Bring home a bed at this one.
1: Okay.

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0: 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Medic 28B recall.
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Major 45. 2746 North 23rd.

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1: 47 base. 57 base.
0: 57 base just got a patient in bed. Head back to the station with effect relief.
1: I'm fine, sir. Good night.
2: Of course.
1: Medicaid. 20.
0: Jenner, your brother.
1: Medic 20, I'm sorry, it's just supposed to be in front of the Walmart at the, Franklin Mills. That's your route?
2: Affirmative. We'll check it out.
1: Okay. 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
1: Yeah. Okay.

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Ladder 21, engine 19, 6920 Germantown for the alarm.

0: 942.
1: Okay, 6-7 mile withdrawal. I see that. Well, she has a medic coming in.
0: Score 9.
2: According to the police, the occupant of this property is throwing rocks into the building and he threw a chair at the apparatus. The locality not in danger. And he's also requesting traffic by deploying a extinguisher.
0: Okay, so I'll get him right up for you. Ladder 21. 6920, German down.
2: Okay.
0: Engine 19. 6920 Germantown.

0: Or not. Or not.
1: Score 9.
2: Can we get fire off of these? The occupant is to extinguish the other vehicle that's talking about.
1: You just got off the 117, send me a priority backup. Thanks, 17.
3: Thanks, 17, proceed.
1: Details available from the last refusal through unsigned command. We're going to be en route back to the station for relief, and we're close to critical on fuel.
3: Okay, good night, sir.
2: 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He has no idea about it. I'm not sure if more information can make us available.
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3: Medic 20.
2: Thanks,
3: Medic 20, please turn back around. The person went inside to charge the phone. They're coming back out to meet you.
2: I'm sorry, man. Was going to Walmart?
3: Please, you're going to come outside. She went inside for a moment. She came back out. She's looking for you now. Thank you.
1: One 505 West Erie Avenue for Phoenix. Ladder 21.
4: Okay, so there's nothing to show. You have a building name, you can also read this and see the address.
1: 19, with you speed? 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
3: Retail.
4: 32, oncoming platoon. 52 is still waiting for 4B. If so, you can recall 4B. We'll go with our engine.
3: Awesome, appreciate it. Yeah, Medic 4B, you can recall 4B, you can recall. And Medic 32, appreciate that. It's going to be Charles and Shelton by the basketball court. Medic 4B, recall.
1: 4B, now is recall. Thank you, 32. Matter 4B.
3: 4B.
1: Head of for the station is effective release. One off going member.
3: Okay. All right, sir. Thank you, guys. Good night. Seems like you do know when you're available as a B because you're upgrading as downgrading as a B, sir.
1: Perfect. Okay.
3: This shows another of a week that we left prior to arrival.
1: Attention Medic 58, respond 1505 West Erie Avenue. Medic 58 respond to 1505 West Erie Avenue for FEMA's response on North Fire Banner.

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1: Be advised. Okay, Pistol is critical 9, critical false, stay on the line.
0: Radio to Medic 10.
1: To A, haste to Pistol. Pistol is on critical 9, critical, you still going in. Now proceed with your haste if you ask.
2: You can go to Temple.
1: And you got Temple, which got?
2: We have an approximately 60-year-old male, unresponsive, vitals are stable. We go to Temple, ETA will be like 8 minutes.
1: Okay, copy standby hospital notification. Copy standby hospital notification.
3: We have the oxygen in custody. A lot of EMS here right now.
0: Okay, so I just wanted to make sure Medic 10's on the way, but I couldn't raise him to let him know what was going on.
3: Finally.

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1: 61 Bay?
0: Yes, ma'am. We are using Medic 301. We're trying to log in.
1: Medic unit number one more time, please.
0: 301.
1: I'm sorry, sir. If you're regional medic, you're running out. I got the truck number here, medic unit number, sir.
0: 61B, we're running out of medic 301.
1: 61B, I'm going to try to find you back in. Gotcha.

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1: 920. 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
0: Hey. Park Avenue, you available for it, sir?
2: Yeah, we're coming out of the right time. We call something.
0: Appreciate it.

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1: Medic, 45A?
0: I'm 37, he's shot now.
1: Not far, that's probably 11-year-old female auto pet, sir.
0: Hey, 48.
1: 48.
0: Yes, ma'am, heading back to the station to effect relief.
1: Affirmative, 48, good night.

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0: 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Medic 57.
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1: Hi, 31. We're 1247 last morning.
0: 6-8 female, 6.
2: Hey, Paul. Now, if you don't mind, did you make a special contact call for one of the Bigfoot victims of the week?
0: Of course not.
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1: Hola, sí.
0: Available. 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
0: I am on route back to the station from Lankinall to get fuel. We're critically low.
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1: We're available.
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1: Yeah, I appreciate
0: it. Ma'am, can you put it out on the knife and lay off for a man down?
1: Knife and lay off, sorry, sir.

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1: Pylon 3A, proceed.
0: The medic is available. This female was just sleeping.
1: Okay.
2: Medic 30.
1: Okay, so?
2: Went on a bed at Frankfurt.
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0: Yes, ma'am. Can you put us on special contact to effect release, please?
1: I'm fine. 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What is his name?
0: 2741 North 20th.
1: All right, reduce speed for 82 Bakes, sir.
2: 958. On scene, do you have a location better for where these patients are?
1: Call the call taker. Supposed to be inside the school. Let me just check.
2: Right, continue. We'll be checking the school and we'll let you know.
1: Okay.

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1: Mike 13.
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2: 22B.
1: 22B, you can recall.
0: In the bed still.
1: Hi, Faisal, 32, waiting on the bed.
2: Oh, yeah.
1: Okay.

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1: 122?
0: West Crown, Sussex Lane.
1: Okay.

0: 对，可以。Make hands. 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No medical services necessary.
1: Police situation handled by 2533.

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1: You notify Pico, nameplate transformer was working. Not now. It's on a 3600 West Crown. There's an outage on the 3600 block of West Crown and also all throughout South Plain.
0: So there's any power outage in the area?
1: Yes, the 3600 block of West Crown and on South Plain.
0: Okay.
2: Thank you, sir.

0: 350.
1: Received at 8.
0: I was in Frankfurt, heading back to station to evacuate.
1: Farm back to the day.
0: Where is 42?
1: By the 42?
0: You can recall the occupants. And close one all the
1: way. I'm honest. I appreciate it. That's going to be. Okay, it's going to be 49. It's going to be for Pearl Street, for an auto pen. And it's part 70, medic 2, we call. Medic 2 and auto. Thank you.
0: Part 70 is available.
1: Alright. So?
2: Man, we talked to EA7. We're just going to take a couple minutes to make up our equipment. We can move it. I was referring to
1: no problem. 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
1: Wat is dat?
0: Ma'am, can you send a run over of dispatch for 42?
1: Okay.
2: Tell you Tuesday.
1: Wrong location. Do you have any further information on apartment?
2: It's up on the fifth floor, ma'am. 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Oh, I'm sorry, ma'am, the time to 5:35, just came up, 5:35.

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1: 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Yeah. 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
0: Person has been released. You can leave the pen tool available. Make ladder 29 available as well.
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0: 260, you can make us available. There's this is a police matter. OES EMS service is needed. It will be handled by police car 3511.
1: Alright, sir. Okay, Medic 22B, recall. Medic 22B, recall from Napa Street.

0: 23.
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0: Alright, good night.

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0: I'm sorry. 3451 on the sunny side.

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1: 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Be advised, we downgraded to a B unit, and then we're going to be H40.
2: Okay, we'll be B unit. Is there a recall for right now? Yeah, recall for now for you guys.

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0: Yes, ma'am, would you kindly upgrade us to ALS for the night?
2: Thank you.
1: No, pardon.

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0: We are now at B unit. Do you still want us to respond to Kensington Ave and Somerset Street?
1: How does that work for the 8? Give me a call.
0: Affirmative.

0: 46.
1: Yeah, we're still here at Tesco Bunkway for a day.
0: Okay, thanks, sir.
2: Medic 16.
0: Medic 16.
2: Yes, ma'am, we've upgraded and signed everything off. You can make us available, please. Thank you.
0: Sorry.

0: 49.
1: No, we're responding to you. You just like to tell we're going to be at the unit.
0: Okay.

0: electrical box, 5133 fires reported 53.5 North 13th Street, reported via stove in apartment 6. Bonkles respond to operate in the North Fire Bay, North Pack 1, North Fire Bay, North Pack 1. Entry 51, Squad 72, Ladder 29, Ladder 8, Battalion 2. Tactical Box 5133, fires reported 5345 North 13th Street, reported via stove in Apartment 6, the Bonkles respond and operate on the North Fire Bay, North Pack 1. Entry 51, Squad 72, Ladder 29, Ladder 8, Battalion 2.
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3: Affirmative. Engine comes responding. 5345 North 13th Street, percent at reduced speed, comes responding to 5345 North 13th Street, percent at reduced speed, operating North Highway, North Pack 1. Engine
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3: That's affirmative. Comes responding to 5345 North 13th Street, except engine 51 and ladder 29 recall. Comes responding to 5345 North 13th Street, except engine 51 and ladder 29 recall. Tactical box 5212, fires reported 9946 Duncan Road, reported via stove. Falcon responding to operate on the North Fire Bay, North Tac 2, North Fire Bay, North Tac 2, Engine 62, Engine 58, Fire 34, Lyre 31, Battalion 5. Tactical Box 6212, fires reported 9946 Duncan Road, reported via stove. Falcon responding to operate North Fire Bay, North Tac 2, North Fire Bay, North Tac 2, Engine 62, Engine 58, Lyre 34, Lyre 31, Battalion 5.
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1: 946 Duncan, that's for sure.
0: That's permanent. Central Columbus responding, 9946 Duncan Road, pushing at reduced speed. Columbus responding, then 9946 Duncan Road, pushing at reduced speed, operate North Fire Bay, North Pack 2, North Fire Bay, North Pack 2.
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0: We can handle it with the ladder. We call everybody else.
1: That's affirmative. Central Combs responding 9946 Duncan Road, the exception of the 62 Lyra 34 recall. Combs responding 9946 Duncan Road, the exception of the 62 Lyra 34 recall.

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0: Right, 45.
3: Yeah, clearly there's no Wawa at Aramingo and Venango. Is Aramingo and Cumberland or Aramingo and Wheat Sheaf?
0: First action.
3: For those.
0: It's actually supposed to be in front of the Wendy's, sir. In front of the Wendy's.
3: Can you repeat that?
0: Supposed to be in front of the Wendy's, the other Wendy's over there, not the Wawa.
3: Okay, Wendy's, I'll investigate that, thanks.
0: Sure, thank you.

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0: 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Like 33B. 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
1: That's affirmative.

0: 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Yes, sir. Do you have a disposition for Roosevelt and Bluegrass Road?
1: No, for the Bluegrass Road is no service.
0: That's true.

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1: Atlantic 42I.
0: Sir, the resident stated no one called here. We're available.
1: That's perfect.
2: I-58.
1: Atlantic 58.
2: I'm still waiting out of Pensacola.
1: That's wrong.
0: Atlantic 4B.
1: Atlantic 4B.
0: Can I get a trauma transport on the island right now?
1: Proceed.
0: We have a 65 male head injury, positive loss, negative thinners, uneven pupils, vital stable, PCA 10.
1: Affirmative. I'll come to standby for a hospital. He's fine, sir.

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1: That's permanent.

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1: 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We're from the left. 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
2: That's permanent. 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The request on the mail list. Medic 33, Bay.
1: Good evening, sir. Be advised. We'll be upgrading to ALS for the remainder of the night. Be Medic 33.
2: Good evening, sir. That's affirmative. For a female not breathing well?
3: Nice one.
2: Medic 20.
3: Is this a crashing patient?
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0: Very soon.

0: 54B.
1: Yes, sir. Checking your well being.
0: We're going to get the patient down the stairs.
1: That's affirmative. Is this crashing patient? Medic 20 is asking.
2: Affirmative.
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I have a

0: Florida. What's going on?
1: Niners responding, 272 Montana.
0: That's affirmative. Assault a female police officer. She's having difficulty breathing.

0: Very good. We have our relief. We can take 272 in Montana.
1: That is the priority standing at over off with difficulty breathing. Medic 5.
2: Medic 5.
1: Yes, sir, you can recall from this assignment.
2: Available.
1: Affirmative.

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1: 954B.
0: This is great on that point.
1: Medic 20.
0: Medic 20.
1: Yes, sir. What's your current API?
0: Cross-containment, Harvard.
1: That's affirmative. Medic 54B.
0: I got it, thank you.
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0: Can you have police come down here for 302 with paperwork?
1: Okay.
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1: 5-3 Nazareth.
0: How far, man?

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1: 食べております。
0: We delayed it. Thank you. Thank you for that.
1: Come in. 24. Medic 24. They're on refusal. Okay.

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0: Engine 51, Ladder 29, 556. Go, go, go, go, go, go, go, go, go, go, go, go, go, go, go, go, go, go, go, go, go, go, go, go, go, go, go, go, go, go, go, go, go, go, go, go, go, go, go, go, go, go, go, go, go, go, go, go, go, go, go, go, go, go, go, go, go, go, go, go, go, go, go, go, go, go, go, go, go, go, go, go, go, go, go, go, go, go, go, go, go, go, go, go, go, go, go, go, go, go, go, go, go, go, go, go, go, go, go, go, go, go, go, go, go, go, go, go, go, go, go, go, go, go, go, go, go, go, go, go, go, go, go, go, go, go, go, go, go, go, go, go, go, go, go, go, go, go, go, go, go, go, go, go, go, go, go, go, go, go, go, go, go, go, go, go, go, go, go, go, go, go, go, go, go, go, go, go, go, go, go, go, go, go, go, go, go, go, go, go, go, go, go, go, go, go

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